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0: 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Coming up on Tuesday night, I'm Tom O. There's Mandy.
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0: 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New music from Avatar that was called Crying Fire. And before that, a killer classic, Cowboys from Hell by Pantera. The Mountain Morning Show is still giving away $25 gift certificates to Forbidden Fruit or Scentsy Side. 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You just got to survive a round of the Wacky, Zany, Goofy Radio Type Quiz Show with Tomo and Mandy around 9 a.m. We got another rock slide coming right up, and it looks like Chevelle is going to kick it off. We got some Foo Fighters in there, Van Halen, Aerosmith, right here on the mountain of pure rock, TOS.
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2: May see an isolated shower or thunderstorm overnight tonight. Low to mid-60s. Golden sunshine, mid-80s tomorrow. Clear tomorrow night, 59 to 63. Lots of sunshine Wednesday, low to mid-80s. Mostly sunny on Thursday at 78 to 82. Showers and thunderstorms likely on Friday, temps in the 70s. This is Mountain Morning Show meteorologist Russ Murley from the NormsUsedCars.com weather desk.
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1: A Stuart, Florida tiki bar had to call the cops when an unusual happy hour crasher showed up. 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

0: 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New music from Ninth Key called Happy Feels Like. And before that, a killer classic and one of my favorite songs, Stabbing Westward, called Save Yourself. I love that song so much. It's been a hot minute since I've heard that. This is After Hours with Nikki. I'm filling in for Chris Rush. It's brought to you by Farmingdale Self Storage. I also wanted to say that I really appreciated you guys sharing your post about the cars that you brought to the Show and Shine event in Litchfield on Sunday. That was pretty cool. My boyfriend brought his Lamborghini Aventador and he won Best in Show, which we were not expecting to win. And he won the foreign category because, I mean, we had a whopping one other person in the category and I think they left. But anyway, it was really cool. There's like 300 or 400 cars. I had no idea that it was a 30-year show. Like, this is the 30th year they've done this. And it was awesome. A lot of people came over and checked out the Lamborghini. We met a lot of cool people. And so thanks for that. Thanks for sharing your pictures on the TOS Facebook. We got another rock slide coming right up. And it looks like Dayseeker is going to kick it off on the mountain of pure rock.
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2: May see an isolated shower or thunderstorm overnight tonight. Low to mid-60s. Golden sunshine, mid-80s tomorrow. Clear tomorrow night, 59 to 63. Lots of sunshine Wednesday. Low to mid-80s. Mostly sunny on Thursday at 78 to 82. Showers and thunderstorms likely on Friday. Temps in the 70s. This is Mountain Morning Show meteorologist Russ Farley from the NormsUseCars.com weather desk.
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TOS. Live at the Mohegan Sun, that was When Legends Rise by Godsmack. You're in the middle of a rock slide with Nikki. Here is Ozzy Osbourne on the Mountain of Pure Rock.

0: TOS. Man, I am so looking forward to the new album coming out due on October 9th called Palace for the People. Seen these guys 3 times in concert, and I'm ready for another round. Greta Van Fleet called Play Your Games. Before that, 7 Mary 3 with Cumbersome, a killer classic. 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We have Shinedown on the way, and we have the warning. Those chicks are so hot. All right, stick around on the Mountain of Pure Rock, TOS.
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TOS, the mountain of pure rock, brand spanking new music from Nickelback called Rattle the Cage off of their upcoming album due to come out October 30th. It's called Everything Under the Sun. This is their 11th studio album. Before that, a killer classic from Red Hot Chili Peppers, Around the World. All right, we have another rock slide coming up, guys, and we're just going to keep this going, okay? We got a Perfect Circle on the way, Foo Fighters, Blue Oyster Cult, Led Zeppelin, bringing you more killer classics and the best new rock.

May see an isolated shower or thunderstorm overnight tonight. Low to mid-60s. Golden sunshine, mid-80s tomorrow. Clear tomorrow night, 59 to 63. Lots of sunshine Wednesday, low to mid-80s. Mostly sunny on Thursday at 78 to 82. Showers and thunderstorms likely on Friday. Temps in the 70s. This is Mountain Morning Show meteorologist Russ Farley from the NormsUsedCars.com weather desk.

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TOS. 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Really looking forward to that. Before that, a killer classic from Soundgarden with Spoon Man. That Rock Slide was brought to you by Varney Buick GMC on the Hogan Road in Bangor. 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We got more Five Finger Death Punch on the way. We also have Breaking Benjamin. Ooh, Smashing Pumpkins too. Coming up on the Mountain of Pure Rock.

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1: Johnson ran the Johnson Funeral and Cremation Services in Coffee County. 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
2: 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I know. 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

0: Wings. Love those guys so much. Started listening to them in fifth grade when I heard their name because I envisioned teenagers dressed in black outfits with baseball bats smashing pumpkins in the middle of the road. And I was like, oh, I like Halloween. Let's listen to these guys. Who knew that it really didn't have anything to do with Halloween? Anyway, those guys have been around for a while and I love them and love that they just did Lollapalooza and they're keeping themselves in the scene. We have another Rock Slide coming up. 3 days Grace is going to kick it off. I am peacing out for the night, but I will be filling in for Chris Rush for the rest of the week. So hang out with me at night. Nikki at night on TOS, the mountain of pure rock.
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2: May see an isolated shower or thunderstorm overnight tonight. Low to mid-60s. Golden sunshine, mid-80s tomorrow. Clear tomorrow night, 59 to 63. Lots of sunshine Wednesday. Low to mid-80s. Mostly sunny on Thursday at 78 to 82. Showers and thunderstorms likely on Friday. Temps in the 70s. This is Mountain Morning Show meteorologist Russ Murley from the NormsUseCars.com weather desk.
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1: PlayStation says it will release their new Wolverine video game next fall. 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

0: Thank you very kindly. It is the Mountain of Pure Rock, TOS, Mountain Morning Show, now officially in progress. My name is Tomo. Join me now, won't you, for a hearty and, yes, heartfelt good morning. Good morning to you, Jay Stu.
1: And good morning to you, sir.
0: You very kindly. In for a Mandy once again today. And
1: it's part of my week-long residency.
0: Yay, Muzzle. While Mandy's like on that. Vacation. Yes, pretty much. Because, yeah, you have controlled the radio station, or partial control, for many hours out of the day now. What is it, eight?
1: Nine.
0: 9 hours out of the day. It is Jay Stu.
1: Because apparently, you know, that's a good thing, you know?
0: We have to change the call letters.
1: Right. W-J-S-T...
0: Or just W-S-T-U would be fine.
1: Yeah. Just or just W-T-F.
0: Or just right. So the announcer brought up shard attacks. What have you seen all well, of course you've seen all the pictures of the sharks that are showing up. We talked about that, but did you see that the there was a lifeguard that got drug underwater? I read that story yesterday.
1: Oh yeah.
0: Or am I stealing thunder from Maine News this morning?
1: Well, it's all right. We'll get a little more in depth about it in a minute. But you're right. But it's like you and I were talking about yesterday. We're at this point where it's like shark attacks. It's kind of like seeing a deer. You know what I mean? They're just like ocean deer at this point.
0: Well, not them attacking people.
1: No.
0: But yes, the sighting of sharks, yes, is like, or, you know, it's kind of, it's like a moose.
1: Yeah, well, I was going to say, yeah, maybe more like a moose.
0: Right. Where it's still exciting and dangerous. But only one is going to drag you underwater.
1: That's true. True. I guess a moose won't drag you under. And I guess I'm not going to see a shark's knees as it runs in front of the boat either.
0: Or you're probably not going to have a shark come through your windshield and land on you.
1: True. Now, at first, when you said shark attack, I thought, you know, we were somehow referring back to stomach health and anal recovery time.
0: Right. Well, it certainly it has been a topic of conversation for quite some time now.
1: It's true.
0: Since the explosive diarrhea virus has been rearing its ugly head.
1: Now, if a shark had sharks, we're on to something.
0: That ain't blood in the water. That's what I'm saying.
1: You can smell that a little ways away.
0: Yes, exactly. All right, let's do our first news of the day. See what's happening with Russ Murley. It's all happening next at

0: 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Toyota, let's go places.
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4: Jeez, I did that again. All right, here you go. News bed. Here it is.
5: All right. It is almost 6:12 here at the Mountain of Pure Rock TOS. Here's everything you need to know, beginning with meteorologist Russ Murley.
4: Okay. Here comes Russer. Are you ready?
6: Good morning. Plenty of sunshine. Still warm today. Low 80s this afternoon. 70s north of the mountains. Clear tonight near 60. Tomorrow becoming partly sunny. 79 to 83. Wednesday night, a few clouds, upper 50s, partly sunny on Thursday, low 80s, partly sunny, mid-70s Friday. This is Mountain Morning Show meteorologist Russ Murley from the NormsUseCars.com weather desk.
5: In sports, the Red Sox are on a skid. The team fell to the Blue Jays 2-1 in their series opener from Toronto last night for their third straight loss. It's their first losing streak of three or more for Boston since June 18th when they were swept at Fenway by the Blue Jays. Zidane Rafaela had two hits for the Red Sox and the lone RBI in the seventh inning. Sonny Gray suffered the loss after allowing two runs on six hits and a walk. Boston will look to snap their losing streak tonight as they continue their series with the Blue Jays. New England Patriots tight end Hunter Henry will continue to be one of Drake May's favorite targets after this season. The 31-year-old signed a two-year contract extension worth up to $20 million yesterday. Henry was entering the final year of his contract after recording a career-high 768 receiving yards last season. And now for the Farmingdale Self-Storage News Desk. Maine is now officially part of a multi-state cyclosporiasis outbreak.
4: Oh, come on. We got it?
5: We got it.
4: All right.
5: The Maine CDC reports. Oh, there it is. More sharding.
4: Yep. I'll give you another one.
5: Oh, that's a good one. The Maine CDC reports 27 cases of the intestinal parasite, including 10 people who ate iceberg lettuce connected to the nationwide recall.
4: There you go. Well, it's your own damn fault.
5: Exactly.
7: But what about feces?
4: What are you talking about?
5: What about feces?
4: Damn.
5: Todd Blanche has officially been sworn in as the next U.S. Attorney General. We have more from Mark Mayfield. Oh, do we? Hold on.
4: Whatever, Mark.
8: The ceremony took place in the Oval Office on Monday. The Senate confirmed Blanche on Saturday after weeks of debate with a handful of Republicans in opposition. The vote was 50-49 with Republican Senators Susan Collins of Maine and Lisa Murkowski of Alaska joining Democrats in opposition. Some Republicans expressed concerns about Blanche having a possible conflict of interest because he was President Trump's former personal attorney and because he helped create Trump's now rescinded $1.8 billion anti-weaponization.

0: Education Fund. I'm Mark Mayfield.
1: You know what would have made that story better is if it was Perry Williams.
2: Oh, I'm Perry Williams.
1: I heard something you and Mandy did the other day, and it was him, and it was like after like this mother had like murdered her son or something. And he's still saying his name at the end.
2: I'm Perry Williams. Yeah, he's
1: funny. Oh, my Lord. Flying cars could soon become part of the Central Florida skyline.
2: Oh, flying cars.
1: Finally. Right. I've waited my whole life for this. Governor Ron DeSantis says the cars could start operating in the region by the end of this year. The plan focuses on electric air taxis that can take off and land vertically, potentially offering a new way to get around the busy I-4 corridor. Before all this happens, officials still have to work through questions about safety, infrastructure, regulation, and cost. Wow. So they just have to work out all the details, and then we're ready.
2: Yeah, all that, and then, wait, is this Justin's car?
1: Yes!
2: There's the car. That is the actual car.
1: What a time we live in.
2: I know. Although,
1: finally, flying cars.
2: Although you would think in Florida they would start with flying golf carts.
1: Oh, yes.
2: Right? I mean, does that make more sense?
1: Flying gurneys.
2: Well, are those street legal as well down there? I think they may be.
1: They have to be.
2: It's a Mountain of Pure Rock, TOS.

0: DOS, the Mountain of Pure Rock. It is the Mountain Morning Show, Volbeat. I am Tom O. There's Jay Stu right there.
1: Good morning.
0: It is 6:30. Russ Murley says it's going to be a pretty nice day. Less humid. Right around 80. There you go.
1: That's not too bad.
0: It's going to be a lovely summer day.
1: Yeah.
0: To make it even nicer, we've got a $25 gift certificate redeemable at either Forbidden Fruit, Water Street,

0: 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And we'll be playing our wacky, zany, goofy radio type quiz show later on. Let's see what we might do for our game today. Jace 2, I would like to wish you happy Mountain Day.
1: Oh, well, how awesome is that? That's our day.
0: That's very appropriate. Is a day to honor mountains and encourage people to engage with the dramatic alpine landscapes.
1: Oh, stunning.
0: So there you go. Do we even need to go any further?
1: I think we're done. Mountain trivia.
0: Nothing else seems to be even coming close to that. Let's take a look at the rest of the list, though. Son and Daughter Day, which is what the reciprocal holiday for Mother's Day and Father's Day.
1: I guess.
0: But you jam it all into one. What are you going to get them? You get them everything anyway.
1: How come it's on a what day is today? Tuesday? Why is it on a Tuesday? Why don't we get a Sunday like everybody else?
0: It is Chad Independence Day. Nice job, Chad, whoever you are.
1: That's right.
0: Oh, wait, it's the country. Death of the Prophet Muhammad, which is what, Muslim Easter? I don't think they have ham, though.
1: No, they have, it's ham made by, you know, the plant people.
0: Yeah.
1: The same people that make the plant burgers that bleed. I don't understand it, but somehow they do.
0: It's Hip Hop Day. Yeah. All right. Oh, it actually specifically, this is the day that they say hip hop started at some party.
1: It's interesting that they can pinpoint it to a day like that.
0: I know. To a specific party. August 11th, 1973, when DJ Kool Herc threw a back to school party at 1520 Sedgwick Avenue in the South Bronx. Very specific.
1: That is wicked specific.
0: The evening that is widely credited as the birth of hip-hop music.
1: Huh.
0: Interesting.
1: You suppose a bunch of people get up the next day that were at that party and they were like, what was that?
0: Apparently. Apparently so.
1: I'm going to write this date down.
0: Right.
1: Something happened last night. I don't know what yet, but it's going to get its own day later.
0: National Face Mask Day. Align Your Teeth Day. That's a lot of beauty stuff.
1: I love Align Your Teeth Day.
0: I know. It is National Fufu Day, which is an actual food, I guess.
1: Oh.
0: And not just an adjective for something that's a little gay.
1: Maybe it's fancy tofu. Like it's fufu.
0: Yeah. You know? National Raspberry Bomb Day. I don't know what that is, but it looks good. It's got raspberry on it. And Presidential Joke Day. Oh, is this the day that it's got a picture of Reagan? Is this the day that he said that they're going to start dropping the bombs?
1: It could be.
0: He didn't know that the mic was live. We begin dropping bombs in Moscow in 5 minutes or whatever he said.
1: Right. Such great cowboy diplomacy.
0: Yeah. Always the jokester. Yep, that is it.
1: I mean, I think presidential jokes have been writing themselves since 1776 or whatever, whenever we had our first president.
0: True. All right, so that's not very much of a list. I think we know what we're going to do, but...
1: Seems that way.
0: The only thing definite is that we will have a $25 gift certificate from Forbidden Fruit and the Scentsy Side in Hollowell and Farmington. And we'll be playing our game later on. Next, we've got some pure rock from, let's see, 3 Days Grace is coming up.
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3: Good morning. Partly to mostly sunny skies, middle to upper 80s today, still a bit sticky. Isolated showers or thunderstorms, mid-60s tonight. Sunshine, slightly cooler, mid-80s tomorrow. Clear tomorrow night, 59 to 63. Partly to mostly sunny, lower 80s Wednesday. Mostly sunny, near 80 on Thursday. This is Mountain Morning Show meteorologist Russ Merley from the NormsUseCars.com weather desk.
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5: NFL Films presents the history of the extra point kick. It began on a sad Sunday on Lambeau Field. Owners were concerned about the frail psychological state of their hapless kickers who had their whole career rest on the occasional field goal. Then came a solution, an extra point kick that even the most incompetent player could put through the uprights. In exchange, the other real players were given permission to mock and taunt any kicker who failed such a painfully easy task.
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7: Of mine on murder, and the judge's gavel fell. 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

beats. They were racing. Freedom. He was chasing. But he

0: 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It is the Mountain Morning Show with 3 days grace, 6:48. I'm Tom O. There's Jay Stu.
1: Good morning.
0: In for Mandy today. Oh, there's your son, too. Looks pretty bright already. Russ says it'll be a nice-looking day. Feel pretty comfy, too, right around 80 degrees. He will give you all the details of that forecast coming up in the news next.
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0: It is 6:52 at the Mountain of Pure Rock TOS. Here's everything you need to know, beginning with meteorologist Russ Merley.
1: Good morning. Plenty of sunshine. Still warm today. Low 80s this afternoon. 70s north of mountains. Clear tonight near 60. Tomorrow becoming partly sunny. 79 to 83. Wednesday night, a few clouds. Upper 50s. Partly sunny on Thursday. Low 80s. Partly sunny. Mid 70s Friday. This is Mountain Morning Show meteorologist Russ Merley from the NormsUseCars.com weather desk.
0: In sports, the Flagg Brothers Youth Basketball Pro Camp returns to UMaine this weekend for its third year. Kids ages 6 to 13 will get instruction from Cooper and Ace Flagg along with local coaches. The morning session is sold out, but spots remain for the afternoon session. Cooper Flagg is the reigning NBA Rookie of the Year after averaging 21 points and nearly 7 rebounds in his first year.
2: Well, that'll get the camp population up. Well, not that he needed it anyway.
0: Right, right. He's probably not doing it for the cash. One of NBA's biggest stars is being courted by an overseas team. A Greek basketball club made a proposal to the Nuggets' three-time MVP Nikola Jokic to join the Greek side next season. Officials attempted to buy out the current contract Jokic is on, which has 2 years left at almost $122 million in total value.
2: Yeah.
0: The 31-year-old declined to sign a max extension with Denver earlier this offseason. And now from the Farmingdale Self-Storage News Desk, going back to what we were talking about earlier this morning, the Scarborough Beach lifeguard escaped injury after being pulled underwater by a great white shark Saturday afternoon. Lifeguard Greg Wilford says the shark grabbed his rescue buoy, pulled him several feet underwater before he freed himself. At least a dozen sharks were spotted off several Scarborough area beaches over the weekend. So I can't imagine. He must have done something badass, like grab his little knife and like cut the line and, you know, get away.
2: He was able to untether himself. That would have said untether. Or
0: it said, well, it says he freed himself in the one that I have.
2: Yeah. The one I saw yesterday. But yeah, that's what I was wondering. I mean, you got to undo the, is it one of those Velcro straps? Because that would be easy.
0: But in my mind, I want to believe he had, like, you know, like in the movies, like he had the knife in his teeth and he was just like, ka-ka, and you get out of there.
2: It's either the rope or my foot.
0: Right. I mean, no matter what he did, even if it was Velcro, that was badass. You know what I mean? He got away from a great white shark. So, what have we done today?
2: And I'm trying to figure out, the rescue buoy, is that just attached to him? Is it like following behind him?
0: Yeah.
2: Or is he pushing it, like, is it between his hands like a paddleboard,
0: like that water wings.
2: That would be close. Yeah.
0: Oh man, wine sales are down, and researchers say the industry may be in trouble. Tomo,
2: really?
0: Yeah, we have more from Bree Tennis, who probably keeps the industry alive.
3: Younger consumers are drinking less alcohol overall, and wine sales are now at a 20-year low. According to Impact Database, U.S. wine sales fell below 300 million cases last year for the first time in two decades. And that trend is worldwide, with sales falling by nearly 3% last year. California growers are now pulling out wine crops, losing 40,000 acres last year and 38,000 this year, switching to olives, nuts, agave, and hemp. I'm Bree Tennis.
2: Oh, there you go. What? Olives, nuts, agave? Agave is tequila.
0: Hemp.

0: wine for tequila. Okay.
1: Sure.
0: I get it.
1: I gave up cocaine for crystal meth.
0: Oh. Like Ozzy said, wine is fine, but whiskey's quicker.
1: Yes. Ozzy knew it was up.
0: Great.
1: The Metro Transportation Authority is partnering with New York City for a pilot program to try and lower the temperature on subway platforms.
0: Oh, probably a good idea.
1: The thermal heat cap. Oh, yeah, they're miserable. Even in Boston, it's just, it's awful. The thermal heat captured and stored would then be used to heat nearby municipal buildings in the winter. The MTA says some stations average 96 degrees on the platform in the summer, with the goal of bringing that temp down at least a few degrees.
0: Well, that'd be nice. Yeah, anything would be helpful.
1: Right. They're going to get it down to 93.
0: Right.
1: The $800,000 pilot program takes place in Brooklyn, City Hall, a bunch of different stations.
0: Right.
1: But it could help with heating buildings and saving energy.
0: That's pretty good. Now, if they could just figure out some way to harness the stench, right? That would yes. be, I mean, that would be a miracle.
1: Yes, right? That by itself.
0: Right.
1: At least some Glade plugins, something like that.
0: We could power the city on this stench. Just figure out the technology. It's a Mountain of Pure Rock, TOS.

0: TOS, the Mountain of Pure Rock, Lincoln Park on the Mountain Morning Show. I'm Tom O. There's Jay Stu right there.
1: Good morning.
0: Russ Morelli says it is going to be a nice one today, right around 80 degrees. Cornell University has just added a new rule to its housing policy this fall. No butchering of wild animals in the shared dorm kitchens.
1: Oh, really?
0: Remember the story from last year? Some kids illegally shot a black

0: Fair. Yeah, this is in Massachusetts, and they were supposed to go butcher it at a friend's house,
1: right?
0: And then that fell through. So they're like, "Well, we got to do something with it." So they took it to the dorm kitchen there, and they put it on the cafeteria table and processed out the meat, which then caused quite a problem. For them,
1: I would imagine.
0: So now. Campus police looked into it. No charges were filed or anything because it was totally legal in taking of the game. But yes, then there was no rule against it. So now there is.
1: Well, there was, that makes
0: no
1: sense.
0: No butchering of black bears or anything else. Cornell University. UMaine has a similar rule, but for different reasons.
1: Right. For black
0: bears. let's do some pure rock. What do we got coming up here? Oh. I know you want to know. Soundgarden's coming up. That'll be good.

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15: Good morning. Plenty of sunshine today. Still warm, but not quite as humid. Low 80s. It'll be clear. 58 to 62 tonight. Tomorrow becoming partly sunny. 79 to 83. Wednesday night, a few clouds. Upper 50s. Partly sunny on Thursday. Low 80s. Partly sunny. Cooler. Mid 70s Friday. This is Mountain Morning Show meteorologist Russ Murley from the NormsUseCars.com weather desk.
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0: 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It is the Mountain Morning Show with the Pretty Reckless. 716, I'm Tom O. There's Jay Stu.
1: Good morning.
0: In for Mandy today. And Russ says it is going to be a nice one. He'll be glad to give you all the details. It's forecast is coming up in the news, of course. Then we chat with him right after that. 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

0: I'm Troy Jackson. I'm a fifth generation logger from Allegash. I grew up a poor kid in a town full of poor people, doing everything right, working 16-hour days, 30 below weather, and still struggling to get ahead. And it's worse now. 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That's no way to live. Susan Collins keeps telling us that everything's fine, but we know it's not. 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We know we're getting screwed. We've been waiting 30 years for Susan Collins to fight for us, but we're getting crushed out here. Healthcare, housing, heat, we've got to fight back. We're all hungry for it. 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I'm fighting for how they should be. You deserve better, and Maine is ready for a change. I'm Troy Jackson. I'm running for Senate, and I approve this message.
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1: In sports, the Red Sox are on a bit of a skid. The team fell to the Blue Jays 2-1 in their series opener from Toronto last night for their third straight loss. It's the first losing streak of three or more for Boston since June 18th when they were swept at Fenway by the Blue Jays. Sedan Rafaela had two hits for the Red Sox and the lone RBI in the seventh inning. Sonny Gray suffered the loss after allowing two runs on six hits and a walk. Boston will look to snap that losing streak tonight as they continue their series with the Blue Jays. So according to Tammy Trujillo, the NFL head coaches are getting a new preseason ranking this year. We have a little audio about that.
2: Okay.
3: A cover survey of more than 5,000 NFL fans ranked Los Angeles Rams coach Sean McVay on the top of the attractiveness metric. McVay was followed by Green Bay's Matt LaFleur and Seattle's Mike McDonald. The survey suggests winning and national exposure may influence how fans perceive coaches, with nearly 3 in 10 respondents choosing their own team's coach as the league's most attractive. I'm Tammy Trujillo.
2: There you go.
1: Well, go figure.
2: Whose idea was this? Diana Rossini?
1: Had to be.
2: Yeah, had to be.
1: It had to be.
2: Yeah.
1: And now from the Farmingdale Self-Storage News Desk. A Portage man is facing multiple charges after deputies say he used a skidder to destroy a home and block Route 11.
2: Oh, geez.
1: The Aroostook County Sheriff's Office says Gary Belanger was taken into custody after the incident on Saturday. The home is considered a total loss.
2: Well,
1: I didn't know we had that thing around here, you know?
2: What?
1: Like, I didn't realize we had, like, this kind of, this level of, I don't know what you call that.
2: Hey, sure, why not? I mean, you know, use whatever you can.
1: But true. You gotta do what you gotta do, I guess. Facebook owner Mark Zuckerberg's $300 million yacht failed to respond for radio calls from a small skiff in Alaska's Farragut Bay. Mark Mayfield has more.
4: Reports are that while Zuckerberg's yacht was closer, a small cruise ship made the rescue instead. Maritime law mandates that the nearest ship is to render aid to a distress call. In a social media post, a passenger on the cruise ship said that fellow passengers booed loudly when the captain explained the situation. A spokesperson told the Alaska Beacon Sunday that the Tech Titan and his family were not on board during the incident. I'm Mark Mayfield.
2: Oh, so he wasn't even there. So it's not like he said, no, we're not going.
1: No, but I'm assuming they found out the other boat were subscribers to X.
2: Yeah, probably.
1: The NYPD is announcing the arrest of a U.S. Postal Service worker that was involved in a fatal hit-and-run accident.
2: Oh, geez.
1: Cops say it happened early Saturday morning on 9th Avenue in Hell's Kitchen when the Postal Service box truck fatally hit a 66-year-old man. The victim was crossing the street at the time of the deadly incident. Investigators charged 61-year-old James Simmons with leaving the scene of an accident resulting in death.
2: Wow. Well, I mean, you want your mail delivered on time or not? I mean, it's... Isn't that part of the credo? Neither rain nor sleet nor snow or dark of night nor
1: a
2: pedestrian fatality will stop us from our appointed rounds. Isn't something like that?
1: Mailman's got a mail.
2: Rain, sleet, snow, hit and run. It's a mountain of pure rock, TOS.

0: All right, it is the Mountain of Pure Rock, TOS. And Eva Under Fire. I think that ended a little short.
1: Something happened there.
0: Yeah. Oh, well. It is 7:28. I'm Tom O. There's Jay Stu right over there.
1: Good morning.
0: And wouldn't you know it, that is the perfect time to check in with...

0: morning to you.
1: What's going on?
2: Steely Gray. 60 degrees overcast here high atop Upper Dallas Hill. I see it's sunny in the capital city, and I see it's mostly sunny in the Queen City, where home of Jay Stu, right? Are you a Bangor Jay Stu?
3: That's right. Things are looking good here in Bangtown.
1: Bangtown.
3: That's what the locals call it up here.
2: Bangtown. Why not?
3: You got to give it something, you know.
2: I know. Yeah,
1: if you're feeling lucky.
2: Yeah.
3: When I was a kid, the saying was, "What was it? Find a whore in Bangor and screw her in Brewer."
1: That's a classic.
2: That is a classic. Yeah, I haven't heard that one in about 30 years.
3: Welcome back,
2: Screwer and Brewer. Happy Testicle Tuesday, man. Hopefully we don't have a degloving, but Jay Stu's here, so anything's on the table today.
3: Let's
1: see what we got.
2: What do we have today?
1: From the Sun, meaty subject. Too Hot to Handle star reveals he has 6 needles injected into his manhood in bizarre cosmetic procedure. A little penis enlargement.
3: Ugh.
1: They put the fillers in there and whatnot.
2: Sounds like the Mick Jagger, stick your dink in a hive of bees, right?
1: Yeah, exactly. I don't know what Too Hot to Handle is for a TV show. It's probably just over there in the UK. What else we got? Oh, also from the UK, the United Kingdom's, quote, beloved penis woods to be chopped down.
3: Oh.
1: Planted in the 1800s. Over the years, the distinctive shape of the grove of trees has earned the nickname the Cock of the North. And it is just a grove of trees on a hillside that is in the shape of a penis. But apparently the trees are getting too old, so they got to chop it down.
2: Where's that?
1: It's in the UK. Not sure. It's in Scotland. One of Scotland's best known roadside landmarks, apparently, is the Cock of the North.
2: You got to look this up. Oh, yeah, there it is.
1: Yep. What else do we got? The CIA's fake scrotum that hid a radio.
3: Oh, well.
1: It's housed at the International Spy Museum in Washington, D.C., a scrotum concealment device developed to be worn on the human body. It

0: was a fake scrotum that hid a miniaturized radio with the idea that enemy officers would never think to thoroughly search the scrotum of someone who was captured.
1: I suppose.
0: Right?
1: But what about your own? Oh. I mean, do you have to, like, shove your nuts up inside you or something like
0: probably,
1: that?
0: Probably, yeah, it's like another scrot outside your scrot. So it looks like you have a slightly enlarged scrot. Or an old man's scrotum.
2: Outside your scrot. Your scrot looks bigger.
0: Right. It's like a scrot cozy.
1: Okay. Yeah.
0: But it is.
1: That's really what your scrotum is anyway. It's just a ball cozy.
0: Oh, that's true. Yep. That is true. We've got a follow-up. Man killed, another injured in Khalifi disappearing genitals claims, again in Africa, with the mob justice. And there's a rash of shootings. Here we go. First off, from San Antonio, man shot in the groin during fight on West Side. That's in Texas. Then we go to Bridgeton, Massachusetts. Person shot in the groin, according to Bridgeton PD.
1: And is that the Bridgeton Penis Department?
0: And New Jersey cops hunt for gunman who shot man in the groin.
1: No!
0: So, it's a rash of groin shootings from Texas to Massachusetts to New Jersey.
2: Wow. Well, must be something in the water or something.
0: Guys,
2: must
0: calm down. Guys, calm down. Will you? Ease up.
2: Wow.
0: Let's see. The one in New Jersey, the stories don't really matter, but this victim refused to cooperate with officers after he got shot in the groin. I don't understand that, but
1: had to be a mob guy.
0: Yeah, that's
1: Johnny
0: right.
1: Tight Lips didn't want to say anything.
0: That's right, right. Right.
1: I ain't saying nothing.
0: Yep. But was taken to Cooper University Hospital in Camden, New Jersey for treatment. So all right, so there you go. You got three crotch shootings. A magical disappearing penis. Natural penis growth in the woods, and a little penis maxing. Boy, that was quite a... and the fake scrot, the fake CIA spy scrotum.
2: Right.
0: I never saw that in any of the James Bond movies. You know, the Q's laboratory.
1: He lost it inside Octopussy.
0: Right.
2: Octa what?
0: You know her. You know the character. Right. Well, that's one thing. Yeah, you couldn't give it to James Bond because his genitals were always being inspected by by his enemies. He was always trying to bang him. All right. So there you go. That's what you had for your roundup of P-Mute today, Russ. And look,
2: that's another
0: pretty mild day, despite the presence of Jay Stu.
1: Wow.
2: I know. Well, I got a funny feeling by the end of the week there's going to be something that's going to cause excessive leg crossing and lots of eye watering.
0: I hope so.
2: Yeah. Thank you. All right. Well, happy Testicle Tuesday, everybody. Yeah, not a bad day. Some leftover clouds, north mountains, down east, still kind of cloudy down east as well. That activity will go away. Even a few showers up in northern Maine, way up in the county. But generally speaking, lots of sun today across the state, upper 70s to low 80s for offshore marine interest. We're looking at westerly winds at 5 to 10 knots, seas around 2 feet. Visibilities will be fine. Clear tonight, upper 50s to low 60s. Tomorrow becoming partly sunny, 78 to 82. Got a couple of clouds Wednesday night, upper 50s. Partly sunny on Thursday, upper 70s, and partly sunny 70s on Friday. Nice finish to the week. 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Don't forget the Friday afternoon co-ed scramble. 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
8: Good morning. Plenty of sunshine today. Still warm, but not quite as humid. Low 80s. It'll be clear. 58 to 62 tonight. Tomorrow becoming partly sunny. 79 to 83. Wednesday night, a few clouds. Upper 50s. Partly sunny on Thursday. Low 80s. Partly sunny. Cooler. Mid 70s Friday. This is Mountain Morning Show meteorologist Russ Murley from the NormsUseCars.com weather desk.
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0: TOS, the Mountain of Pure Rock. It is the Mountain Morning Show, 747 with Aerosmith. I'm Tom O. There's Jay Stu right over there.
1: Good morning.
0: Russ Merley is calling for a nice day. Says it's going to be right around 80 degrees, less humidity, and beautiful. Coming up in about an hour, a little more than that, your chance to score a $25 gift certificate. Redeemable at either Forbidden Fruit, Water Street in Hollowell, or the Cincy Side, Broadway in Farmington. Got some news to do. That is next.
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0: weekend for its third year. Kids ages 6 to 13 will get instruction from Cooper and Ace Flag along with local coaches. The morning session is currently sold out, but spots remain for the afternoon session. Cooper Flag is the reigning NBA Rookie of the Year, averaging 21 points and nearly 7 rebounds in his first year. One of the NBA's biggest stars is being courted by an overseas team. A Greek basketball club made a proposal to Nuggets three-time MVP Nikola Jokic to join the Greek side next season. Officials attempted to buy out the current contract Jokic is on, which has 2 years left at almost $122 million. The 31-year-old declined to sign a max extension with Denver earlier this offseason. And now from the Farmingdale Self-Storage News Desk, police in Phoenix, Arizona say a Shake Shack worker called out sick only to show up later at the burger shop to rob it.
1: I wouldn't recognize him.
0: Right, exactly. Keandre Simmons called out sick at midnight on August 3rd, then allegedly showed up the next morning wearing a mask and pointing a gun at his fellow employees. Police say Simmons forced his fellow employees inside the walk-in cooler, locking it using a latch that only employees would know how to operate. The employees were eventually able to escape, but he was later identified based by other employees based on, quote, his build, hairline, voice, and mannerisms.
1: They'll never recognize me.
0: Yeah, right? You're going to get away with it every time.
1: Yeah.
0: My Lord.
1: That's not a good plan.
0: Well, you and I were just talking off air that it's probably good that Mandy's off this week because, unfortunately, Jackie the Bald Eagle has passed.
1: Oh, yes. Oh, my God. We've heard so much about that damn eagle.
0: Well, you're going to hear some more. Baby, wait.
1: Okay. This is the famous bald eagle because it's famous.
2: The Ojai Raptor Center says she passed away early on Monday. They say her condition had grown worse over the past few days. Jackie had been in the center's care since she was found last month unable to fly after a fight with two other eagles. She had severe anemia, but it's still not clear what caused her condition. Jackie's remains are now in the care of the California Department of Fish and Wildlife. I'm Mark Mayfield.
1: Should we tell her?
0: She probably knows. I imagine she has, like, alarms set on her phone for Google notifications if anything happened to poor Jackie.
1: Yeah, that's possible.
0: I think she's pretty invested at this point.
1: We don't have to break it to her, so that's good.
0: Yeah. But by the time she gets back from vacation, she will know all about it.
1: And it'll be a distant memory.
0: Yes.
1: All right, good.
0: Give it up for Steven Biebelhausen. He's the new world record holder, because we love world records, for running a mile while pushing a baby stroller.
1: Oh, okay.
0: During the Guardian Mile in Cleveland, Biebelhausen brought the magic by pushing the baby stroller past the finish line in 4 minutes and 17 seconds.
1: How about that?
0: Now, it is worth pointing out that the world record for running a mile without pushing a stroller is only 35 seconds faster than that.
1: Yeah, yeah. Oh, that's good. Yeah. And the thing is, he could have finished faster. He had to turn around twice and go pick up the baby. And that cuts your time.
0: I suppose it's better than having to change the baby in the middle of the race.
1: Yeah. It's a mountain of pure rock, TOS.

0: It's a new smart bra. It's good. It will help detect signs of breast cancer wearing it.
1: Okay. All right. I was like, I didn't even know where this was going to go, to be honest with you.
0: Right.
1: How smart do they need to be?
0: It's got an app, right? Really? I know. Is there size adjustments you can make through the app? Something like that? No.
1: Weigh them?
0: It uses thermal sensors plus electrical impedance measurements to detect unusual heat patterns and tissue changes. And then AI analyzes the results and is not meant to replace mammograms, but they say it could be, it's going to be a benefit. Yeah. And the smart bra also detects when somebody is staring at it.
1: Well, there.
0: So, it just does this. Eyes up here.
1: I thought maybe lasers came out and just stared back at you.
0: Right.
1: Burned out your retinas.
0: Let's do some Rage Against the Machine. That's coming up.

0: TOS, the Mountain of Pure Rock. It's the Mountain Morning Show. I'm Tom O. There's Jay Stu.
1: Good morning.
0: That is Rush. And Russ Murley says it's going to be a nice one today, right around 80 degrees. Plenty of sun. Low humidity. Or lower, anyway. A French and Swiss research team is testing a new smart bra.

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10: Good morning. Plenty of sunshine today. Still warm, but not quite as humid. Low 80s. It'll be clear. 58 to 62 tonight. Tomorrow becoming partly sunny. 79 to 83. Wednesday night, a few clouds. Upper 50s. Partly sunny on Thursday. Low 80s. Partly sunny. Cooler. Mid 70s Friday. This is Mountain Morning Show meteorologist Russ Murley from the NormsUseCars.com weather desk.
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0: TOS, the Mountain of Pure Rock, Volbeat on the Mountain Morning Show. It's 8:17. I'm Tom O. There's Jay Stu.
1: Good morning.
0: In for Mandy today. And Russ Merley has nothing but good news for you. If you like sun, you like temperatures around 80 degrees and low humidity, this is the day for you. He will be glad to give you the forecast coming up in the news. That's straight ahead.
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0: It is 8:21 at the Mountain of Pure Rock, TOS. Here's everything you need to know, beginning with meteorologist Russ Mertley.
1: Good morning. Plenty of sunshine. Still warm today. Low 80s this afternoon. 70s north of mountains. Clear tonight near 60. Tomorrow becoming partly sunny, 79 to 83. Wednesday night, a few clouds, upper 50s. Partly sunny on Thursday, low 80s. Partly sunny, mid-70s Friday. This is Mountain Morning Show meteorologist Russ Mertley from the NormsUsedCars.com weather desk.
0: In sports, the Red Sox are on a skid. The team fell to the Jays 2-1 in their series opener from Toronto last night for their third straight loss. It's the first losing streak of three or more for Boston since June 18th when they were swept at Fenway by the Blue Jays. Sedan Rafaela had two hits for the Sox and the lone RBI in the seventh inning. Sonny Gray suffered the loss after allowing two runs on six hits and a walk. Boston will look to snap their losing streak tonight as they continue their series with the Blue Jays. New England Patriots tight end Hunter Henry will continue to be one of Drake May's favorite targets after this season. The 31-year-old signed a two-year contract extension worth up to $20 million yesterday. Henry was entering the final year of his contract after recording a career-high 768 receiving yards last season. And now from the Farmingdale Self-Storage News Desk, a recent study found that while average life expectancy continues to rise, the maximum age reached by the world's oldest people appears to have plateaued since the mid-90s. Excuse me. Researchers...
2: Right. So wait a minute. So there's more old people, but they're not getting any... There's a top end how old they're getting.
0: There seems to be a peak as to where how old we can get, and that hasn't gone up in about 30
2: years. Is it the people in the Dan and Yogurt commercials?
0: All of them, specifically.
2: Right. Remember those?
0: Yes, I do.
2: They were like 111 or something, they said.
0: Yeah, and at the same time, it's like, whenever I hear that and I look at those people, I'm like, you're not making a case for me to want to be 111.
2: That's right.
0: Researchers analyzing mortality data from more than 40 countries estimated that the natural human lifespan may top out at around 115 years, although future medical breakthroughs could potentially extend that limit.
2: That's far. No thanks.
0: Yeah. I'm thinking if I just make it to retirement and get to enjoy it for a couple of years, good enough. You know, anything else is gravy after that.
2: What is this retirement you speak of?
0: Right. True. Well, luckily, I have a wife with a good job, so, you know, I'll be all set.
2: Good.
0: As long as I don't screw it up, we'll see.
2: Right.
0: If you're a delivery driver, there might be one state in particular that you want to avoid. We've got more from Michael Kastner.
3: That's according to a new commercial risk study from AutoDS. The e-commerce analytics firm evaluated job hazards across 29 states using highway fatalities, dog attacks, vehicle thefts, and commute times. Mississippi scored a maximum 100 on the study's danger index, taking the top spot nationwide due to having the most traffic deaths of any state analyzed. Missouri and Colorado ranked second and third most dangerous, while Utah scored as the safest. I'm Michael Kastner.
2: Huh?
0: I just like the term danger index.
2: Right. Why is everybody so bad at driving in Mississippi? Because they got no shoes on?
0: It's moonshine, I think.
2: Oh, could be.
0: And the no shoes.
2: Right.
0: And the frayed ends of their overalls. Probably.
2: That's right. That's right.
0: Japan is officially on the hunt for a second capital, a backup city that could keep the government running if a major disaster ever cripples Tokyo.
2: Oh, I see.
0: That seems suspiciously logical.
2: Right.
0: Lawmakers passed a bill in July creating a legal framework to designate one or more regions as a fallback. About 30% of Japan's population lives in the Tokyo area, and it is the heart of the nation's economy. Several cities have expressed interest, including Osaka, Fukuoka, oh, Sapporo, great. And Nagoya.
2: Woo! Well, that was close.
0: Yeah, right.
2: We had to pause before you said Fukuoka.
0: Right.
2: Or whatever.
0: Yeah, there was a lot of F's in there and K's right. And stuff. Good. So I
2: hold
0: had to...
2: on a second. Yeah. It was worth a pause. But yeah, they don't know what city they're going to pick, but probably the one that Godzilla doesn't know about.

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A Blueberry Broadcasting Station, a Maine-owned company.

0: 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It is the Mountain Morning Show with Dio. 835, I'm Tom O. There's Jay Stu right there.
1: Good morning.
0: And for Mandy, Russ Murley is calling for a nice day. Right around 80. Here's good news. Older adults may have another good reason to listen to music. A study of more than 10,000 adults over 70 found that those who listen to music most days had a 39% lower likelihood of developing dementia.
1: Oh, well, that's good.
0: And a 17% lower incidence of general cognitive impairment. Oh. That's good. The only exception being this song. This just accelerates the dementia and cognitive impairment.
1: Do you think that song was going through the lifeguard's head down in Scarborough when he was freeing himself?
0: Perhaps it was. Well, let's do some AC/DC.
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4: Good morning. Plenty of sunshine today. Still warm, but not quite as humid. Low 80s. It'll be clear, 58 to 62 tonight. Tomorrow becoming partly sunny, 79 to 83. Wednesday night, a few clouds, upper 50s. Partly sunny on Thursday, low 80s. Partly sunny, cooler, mid 70s Friday. This is Mountain Morning Show meteorologist Russ Merley from the NormsUsedCars.com weather desk.
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0: 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It is the Mountain Morning Show with Atreyu. 8:47. I'm Tom O. There's Jay Stu right there.
1: Good morning.
0: He's in for Mandy today, and Russ is calling for a beautiful day. He'll be happy to give you that forecast. It's coming right up in the news, and you're just minutes away from your chance to score a $25 gift certificate redeemable at Forbidden Fruit, Water Street in Hollowell, or the Sensi Side, Broadway in Farmington. 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

0: It is 8:52 at the Mountain of Pure Rock TOS. Here's everything you need to know, beginning with meteorologist Russ Merley.
1: Good morning. Plenty of sunshine today. Still warm, but not quite as humid. Low 80s. It'll be clear, 58 to 62 tonight. Tomorrow becoming partly sunny, 79 to 83. Wednesday night, a few clouds, upper 50s. Partly sunny on Thursday, low 80s. Partly sunny, cooler, mid 70s Friday. This is Mountain Morning Show meteorologist Russ Merley from the NormsUseCars.com weather desk.
0: In sports, the Flagg Brothers Youth Basketball Pro Camp returns to UMaine this weekend for its third year. Kids ages 6 to 13 will get instruction from Cooper and Ace Flagg along with local coaches. The morning session is sold out, but spots remain for the afternoon session. Cooper Flagg is the reigning NBA rookie of the year after averaging 21 points and nearly 7 rebounds in his first year. One of the NBA's biggest stars is being courted by an overseas team. A Greek basketball club made a proposal to the Nuggets' three-time MVP Nikola Jokic to join the Greek side next season. Officials attempted to buy out the current contract Jokic is on, which has 2 years left at almost $122 million in value. The 31-year-old declined to sign a max extension with Denver earlier this offseason. And now from the Farmingdale Self-Storage News Desk, scientists have identified an exceptionally complete fossil from eastern Oregon that's an early dog relative that lived about 30 million years ago. Originally discovered in the 1980s, but was mistaken for another extinct animal, the fossil includes the animal's legs, hips, ribs, vertebrae, and this is what caught my attention initially, even a penis bone.
2: What is it?
0: Well, that's all they're saying is it's a male early relative of a dog. So it's the earliest, closest thing to a dog they've ever found. So it's, you know,
2: it's not a dire wolf.
0: No, nothing like that. That'd be awesome.
2: Is it the Lucaroo? The Turner Beast?
0: It's the Chupacabra.
2: It could be.
0: Could be. But they say it's not directly related to modern dogs, but it is the earliest specimen so far that gives a rare insight into their early
2: And they didn't
0: ancestors.
2: Give it a name?
0: No,
2: they
0: yet.
2: Just don't mention it.
0: They don't mention it.
2: Jeez.
0: They should. It's going to be like badass dog of... Dog of something Latin.
2: Dogosaurus.
0: Dogosaurus, yes. Dogus badassosaurus.
2: Right.
0: So apparently, we talked about this yesterday, but kids are not the only ones anxious about the upcoming school year. We have more from Bree Tennis.
3: Psychology Today calls it the back-to-school blues, with nearly 87% of parents experiencing stress and anxiety when the kids go back to class. They say it's the loss of lazy days of summer and the return to more structured routines. And then there's the fact that your kids are gone. But they say the academic schedule becomes routine after about 2 weeks, with kids and parents adjusting to the new school year. So hang in there. I'm Bree Tennis.
2: Yeah, I don't know.
0: I've never met those parents. I've met the ones that are like waiting for the door to close on the school bus and they high-five each other. Organizers of badminton's World Championships in New Delhi have hired a group of men with a very unusual skill. Mimicking the calls of langur monkeys.
2: Okay. Badminton championships.
0: Monkey calls.
2: Monkey calls. All right.
0: So the event runs from August 17th to 23rd at the Indira Gandhi Indoor Stadium, and the monkey mimics are there to solve a real problem. Rhesus monkeys are a menace in India's capital.
2: Oh, God, yes.
0: Often charging into buildings and even attacking people.
2: Oh, yeah. They steal stuff all the time.
0: Oh, yeah.
2: Yeah, yeah.
0: The langur, a larger blackface monkey, scares them off.
2: Right. Gotcha.
0: So men who can imitate the langur sounds are in demand to keep the smaller monkeys away.
2: How about that? Wow, that's pretty good. They're also considering employing people who can make sounds that imitate the spanking of monkeys. Or something. Spanking the monkey. There's something there.
0: I like it. Flap, flap, flap.
2: Third world problems. It's a Mountain of Pure Rock TOS.

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1: Good morning.
0: It is nice. Russ says it's going to be nice all day, too. Temperatures right up around 80 degrees. 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
0: All right, your fabulous prize today is a $25 gift certificate that you can use at either Forbidden Fruit, Water Street in Hollowell, or Sensi Side, Broadway in Farmington with hand-blown glass killer clothes and jewelry, rocks and crystals, all kinds of stuff. 621-WTOS is your number, 621-9867. 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Well, we talked about it earlier. It is Mountain Day.
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0: Wednesday night, a few clouds, upper 50s, partly sunny on Thursday, low 80s, partly sunny, cooler, mid 70s Friday. This is Mountain Morning Show meteorologist Russ Merley from the NormsUseCars.com weather desk.
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0: KLOS, the Mountain of Pure Rock. It is the Mountain Morning Show with Metallica. I'm Tom O. There's Jay Stu right over there.
1: Good morning.
0: And for Mandy today, Russ Murley says, it's going to be a nice one today. All right, you know me, always in the mood to give away those fabulous prizes. Today, it is no exception. 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
0: 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Morning to you.

0: Who's this?
1: This is Kevin.
2: Hey, Kevin. How you doing?
1: I'm doing pretty good today.
2: Nice. What are you up to?
1: We're building a house.
0: Excellent. What stage?
1: We're about halfway. We got all the sheathing and trim on.
0: There you go. Nice. Well, Kevin, we've got a $25 gift certificate for you. Good at either Forbidden Fruit or a Scentsy Side. We'll give that to you if you can survive a round of our game today. It's all about mountains for Mountain Day. Mountain trivia. You ready?
1: I am ready.
0: Here we go. Mountain trivia question number one.
2: Number one.
1: Number one.
0: Mountain trivia question number one is, all right, Kevin, the faces on Mount Rushmore include George Washington, Thomas Jefferson, Abe Lincoln, and who else? The faces on Mount Rushmore include George Washington, Thomas Jefferson, Abe Lincoln, and who else? Is it A, Geddy Lee? Well, that makes sense. Is Rushmore.
2: That makes sense. Absolutely.
0: The faces on Mount Rushmore include George Washington, Thomas Jefferson, Abe Lincoln, and who else? Is it B, Chris Rush?
2: Deserved.
0: Seems very appropriate.
2: Absolutely.
0: Or the faces on Mount Rushmore include George Washington, Thomas Jefferson, Abe Lincoln, and who else? Is it C, Teddy Roosevelt? What do you say, Kevin, A, B, or C?
1: It sounds like A.
0: He's going to go A.
2: Oh.
0: Exactly right. Nice job. All right, you got one down. Here you go. Mountain trivia question number two. Here it is. What grows a few centimeters every year? What grows a few centimeters every year? Is it A, the accumulation of dog hair in Mandy's studio?
2: That's way more than a few centimeters.
0: Yeah, I think so. You're probably right. What grows a few centimeters every year? Is it B, a magical lawn? Oh, wouldn't that be great? Cut it like once. Or what grows a few centimeters every year? Is it C, Mount Everest? What do you say, Kevin, A, B, or C?
1: I gotta go A again.
0: You go A again.
2: Perfect.
0: Exactly right. Poor Trixie. I don't know how she has any hair left.
2: Well, it keeps coming out of somewhere.
0: I know. All right, you got two down. It comes a clean sweep now. Mountain trivia question number three. Here it is. The Andes Mountains are home to the world's highest mountain lake. What is its name? The Andes Mountains are home to the world's highest mountain lake. What is it? Is it A, Lake Titicaca?
2: Has to be.
0: The Andes Mountains are home to the world's highest mountain lake. What is it? Is it B, Lake Nippleshits? Or the Andes Mountains are home to the world's highest mountain lake. What is it? Is it C, Lake Booby Poopy? What do you say, Kevin? A, B, or C?
1: It's got to be B.
0: Dope!
2: Yes!
0: That's it! That's exactly right, Kevin.
2: Who knew?
0: Nice job. Beautifully played. Congratulations. You got them all. You got a $25 Forbidden Fruit and Scentsy Side gift card coming out to you, man. Enjoy that. Have a great day.
1: Thank you. I appreciate it.
0: Yeah, you're welcome, man. Tell us where to climb for pure rock and fabulous prizes.
1: Top of the mountain, TOS.
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1: Yeah. Woohoo!
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0: WGOS, the Mountain of Pure Rock. It is the Mountain Morning Show with Breaking Benjamin. I'm Tom O. There's Jay Stu right there.
1: Good morning.
0: Russ Murley says, it's going to be nice today. Right up around 80, low humidity, lots of sun. Take that. Well, here you go. This is things cats don't want you to do. Things cats do not want humans to do. It's from Reader's Digest. They asked experts about the things that cats hate, and the list is actually pretty long.
1: I assume exist is right at the top of the list, right? They kind of hate us.
0: You have a cat, right? Do you have a cat?
1: I don't.
0: You do not have, no cats. No. I don't either, no. Petting them on the belly. They do not like it. Their tummies are very sensitive. They're not a dog. I mean, you know, the dog will do that for hours.
1: Oh, God, yeah.
0: Cats do not like you playing loud music.
1: Won't work in my house.
0: That's a mistake. They don't like sudden changes. Cats do not like spraying fragrance around the house to cover up the smell of cat piss, I guess.
1: Yeah.
0: They like the smell of cat piss.
1: Well, of course, if you're a cat, you want that nice musty cat box smell.
0: Cats do not like it when you play with their tail. Cats do not like it when you pick them up without asking.
1: Without asking?
0: Well, they let you know if they don't.
1: I guess that's true.
0: And cats do not like it when you wait to clean the litter box. They want it cleaned like once or twice daily.
1: My sister had a cat that would get in the litter box and like flick litter out onto the floor.
0: Oh, yeah, that's what they do.
1: And it would gather it up in a little pile and take a dump on it.
0: Oh, there you go. That's very convenient. Missing from this list of what cats don't want humans to do is get a dog, right?
1: that never, makes sense. Yeah.
0: Never seems to work out, at least in the cartoons. Let's do some pure rock from Van Halen next.
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0: TOS, the Mountain of Pure Rock. It is the Mountain Morning Show. And Ryan Purds rhymes with turds. I always have to say, I can always remember it that way. It is the Mountain Morning Show. I'm Tom O. There's Jay Stu.
1: Good morning.
0: Been in for Mandy today. And Russ says it's going to be a great day. Right up around 80 degrees. Public escapades are common fantasies, but come with risks. The lesson learned the hard way by former NFL wide receiver Stedman Bailey. He was busted getting it on with a woman, Karina Manderson, for all to see in a bowling and arcade establishment. This is in Florida. After taking a peek at the security footage, police say Manderson could be seen at the bar. That's the woman, leaned over at the waist with Bailey behind her. Apparently, he said he was showing her how to snap a football.
1: Sure.
0: later,
1: I think she learned how to snap his left ball.
0: Later, he admitted that they had drank multiple shots and their pants were indeed down, but no actual intercourse took place. So it was all just an illusion.
1: So they went all the way except for the going all the way
0: right,
1: part.
0: Yeah, right. Okay. I remember that. So
1: it's going to be my new finishing move. Just take all my clothes off and not do anything.
0: So tomorrow on the Mountain Morning Show, we'll have another $25 gift certificate redeemable at Forbidden Fruit in Hollowell or Scentyside in Farmington. And who knows what else. Jay Stu is sticking around. Going to take you through the middle of your day here.
1: Hell yeah.
0: And we'll kick off a rock slide. That starts next.
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0: 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When it comes to trucks, there's only one name you need to know. It's Whited, serving from Kittery to Fort Kent since 1986.
1: Good morning. Plenty of sunshine. Still warm today. Low 80s this afternoon. 70s north of mountains. Clear tonight near 60. Tomorrow becoming partly sunny. 79 to 83. Wednesday night, a few clouds. Upper 50s. Partly sunny on Thursday. Low 80s. Partly sunny. Mid 70s Friday. This is Mountain Morning Show meteorologist Russ Murley from the NormsUsedCars.com weather desk.
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0: TOS, the Mountain of Pure Rock. It's Autumn Kings, Gone, Gone, Gone. 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

0: Stu from the TOS Heavy Lift. 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

TOS, the Mountain of Pure Rock. That's the latest from Five Finger Death Punch, Eye of the Storm. They've got a new record, I think, on the way. It'll be out soon. They're all in on this one. They say it's actually probably one of the best records they've ever put out. So we will find out soon enough. Coming up, we have Russ's forecast, which isn't nearly as zesty as it's been the last several days. We'll find out more in just a bit. Plus, we got Linkin Park next.

0: Coming up, we have Russ's forecast, which isn't nearly as zesty as it's been the last several days. We'll find out more in just a bit. Plus, we got Linkin Park next. Where are you headed?
1: To work.
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1: That's what happens when you actually like where you work.
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TOS, the Mountain of Pure Rock. That is a killer classic from Def Leppard in a Rock Slide. I'm Jay Stu. Right now we got Volbeat. This is Still Counting. TOS.

0: for you.
1: TOS, From Ashes to New, takes us out of a rock slide. That was brought to us by Varney Buick GMC on the Hogan Road in Bangor, valuing long drives and great music without interruption. 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I'm Jay Stew. That is From Ashes to New's latest. We got Pure Rock headed your way. From Dayseeker, we got the Chili Peppers coming up. Stay right here.
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0: TOS, the Mountain of Pure Rock. That is Shinedown on the Heavy Lift. It's their latest, Young Again. Jay Stu here with you today. We got the 90s at noon ready to rip. I'm looking at Green Day, Pearl Jam. We'll get Pantera, Smashing Pumpkins. We got all sorts of good stuff headed your way. Plus a rock slide. We'll get that going right away with Seven Dust next. Hey, it's Jay Stu from the TOS Heavy Lift. We're gearing up for Friday night high school football, and you know what that means. 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
2: I see. 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
4: Partly to mostly sunny this afternoon, 80 to 84 degrees. Clear tonight, 58 to 62. Tomorrow becoming partly sunny, 79 to 83. A few clouds Wednesday night, upper 50s. Partly sunny on Thursday, low 80s. Partly sunny and cooler, mid 70s Friday. This is Mountain Morning Show meteorologist Russ Murley from the NormsUsedCars.com weather desk.

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TOS, the Mountain of Pure Rock. That is Rage Against the Machine, kicking off the 90s at noon today. I'm Jay Stu. We got some AC/DC coming up this hour. We have Pantera. We have Smashing Pumpkins. We're going to get all 90s'd up. That's what we do, right?

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TOS, the Mountain of Pure Rock. That is AC/DC Money Talks on the 90s at noon today. Jay Stu here with you. We also wrapped up a rock slide thanks to Diversified Inc., Penobscot Plaza, Bangor, or diversifiedinc.net. We're going to keep the 90s rolling, of course. We got Pantera, Smashing Pumpkins still coming up, Nirvana. We got a bunch of cool Seattle-y stuff in here. It's the 90s at noon after all, so stay right here.

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TOS, the Mountain of Pure Rock. That is Alice in Chains on the 90s at noon. I'm Jay Stu. Every single day, Harvest Moon Deli brings you the 90s at noon. Without them, we'd just be playing a bunch of 90s songs. Now, you can think about sandwiches while we do it. If you get into one of their awesome locations between Augusta and Orno, because there are 9 of them, you will realize how convenient they are to your life. So get in there, fill the hole in your belly, and grab some lunch at Harvest Moon Deli. 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
1: 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What's that? The official main wave?
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Partly to mostly sunny this afternoon, 80 to 84 degrees. Clear tonight, 58 to 62. Tomorrow becoming partly sunny, 79 to 83. A few clouds Wednesday night, upper 50s. Partly sunny on Thursday, low 80s. Partly sunny and cooler, mid 70s Friday. This is Mountain Morning Show meteorologist Russ Murley from the NormsUseCars.com weather desk.

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COS. The Mountain of Pure Rock. It's a killer classic from Ozzy in a rock slide. I'm Jay Stu. Personally, Diary of a Madman is my favorite solo Ozzy record. I know that could be controversial for some folks, but that album is badass. Right now we got the Pretty Reckless in a Rock Slide, TOS. Jimmy!

0: TOS, the Mountain of Pure Rock. That is Tim Montana taking us out of a rock slide that was brought to us by Varney Buick GMC on the Hogan Road in Bangor. Valuing long drives and great music without interruption, they're over at varneybpg.com. We got Pure Rock headed your way, post-haste from Shinedown and Papa Roach. That is coming right up.
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1: Wake up! Wake up! 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

0: TOS, the Mountain of Pure Rock. That is 3 days grace on the heavy lift. Jay Stu here with you today. I feel like I've been here for hours and hours. Oh, wait, that's right. I have been, but I will be back on the morning show tomorrow with Tom O while Mandy is still on vacation. So we'll hang out and rip out a bunch of fun then. In the meantime, we have Pure Rock headed your way from Limp Bizkit and Rush. We're getting right back into a rock slide. Stay here.
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TOS, the Mountain of Pure Rock. It is Shout at the Devil from the Crew in a Rock Slide, a killer classic. I'm Jay Stu. Right now, we got a Treyu on TOS.

outworks Mainers, and nobody outrocks the mountain. Nobody. It's the Heavy Lift with J-Stew on the mountain of pure rock. TOS.

0: TOS, the Mountain of Pure Rock. That is Papa Roach on the Heavy Lift, taking us out of a rock slide. Jay Stu here with you. That rock slide was brought to us by Diversified Ink, Penobscot Plaza, Bangor, or diversifiedink.net. We're going to get right into pure rock from the Foo Fighters. We got Godsmack coming up in a bit. Stay right here. It's TOS.
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3: 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I'm a fifth-generation logger from Allegash. I grew up a poor kid in a town full of poor people, doing everything right, working 16-hour days, 30-below weather, and still struggling to get ahead. 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Susan Collins keeps telling us that everything's fine, but we know it's not. 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We know we're getting screwed. We've been waiting 30 years for Susan Collins to fight for

0: 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You deserve better, and Maine is ready for a change. I'm Troy Jackson. I'm running for Senate, and I approve this message.
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1: California is now the third state to recognize Diwali as an official statewide holiday.
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1: On Monday, Governor Gavin Newsom signed a bill recognizing the holiday. Diwali, known as the Festival of Lights, it symbolizes light of good overcoming the evils of darkness. It's celebrated by Hindus, Sikhs, Buddhists, and Jains. The bill authorizes public schools and community colleges to close on Diwali and also allows for paid time off for the holiday for state employees and school employees.
2: Oh, there you go.
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TOS, the Mountain of Pure Rock. That is The Warning with Kerosene on The Heavy Lift. It's their latest. I'm Jay Stu. It's time for me to get out of here. The Rush Man's going to be in just a minute. He's filling in for the Guru this week. The Guru's on. Everybody's on vacation, apparently, except me and the Rush Man. We're just going to be here filling in all the holes. That sounds weird. But just the same, we got Pure Rock headed your way as we get into another rock slide. I got Rise Against and ZZ Top next.

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1: Partly to mostly sunny this afternoon, 80 to 84 degrees. Clear tonight, 58 to 62. Tomorrow becoming partly sunny, 79 to 83. A few clouds Wednesday night, upper 50s. Partly sunny on Thursday, low 80s. Partly sunny and cooler, mid 70s Friday. This is Mountain Morning Show meteorologist Russ Murley from the NormsUseCars.com weather desk.
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You've got it on TOS, the Mountain of Pure Rock, and Youth Gone Wild, Skid Row inside a Pure Rock slide. Guns N' Roses coming up, also The Who with Johnny Hawkins, Rushman, Check It In, Eva Under Fire, Villainous. Welcome to the Hard Drive Home.

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2: What we've got here is failure to communicate. Some men you just can't reach. 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I don't like it.

Wasol. It's The Who with Johnny Hawkins at TOS, the Mountain of Pure Rock. 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From Bad Wolves, we've got some Breaking Benjamin on the way, plus

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13: All right. Today is the 11th of August. Today in 1934, Alcatraz in San Francisco Bay started receiving federal prisoners for the first time. 2002, Jason Priestley crashed his car during a practice for a race in the Infiniti Pro Series. He suffered a spinal fracture, a moderate concussion, a broken nose, facial lacerations, and broken bones in both feet. Try something else there, Jason. And it was on this day in 2011 we lost J.D. Lane of Warrant. He was a pretty cool guy. I had a chance to hang out with him. Very talented. He was 47 years old. This is TOS.

0: 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Warrant Family Picnic from the 95 album Ultraphobic. Before that, we lost Janie Lane today, and it was 2011. And thinking of him, maybe you'll be hearing some more a little bit later. The app is open, by the way. 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Just standing by here, we got 420 Floyd coming at you in a little bit. We'll kick off a rock slide next with 3 Days Grace.
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1: Clear skies overnight tonight, comfortable, dry, 58 to 62. Tomorrow becoming partly sunny, 79 to 83. We'll see a few clouds Wednesday night, upper 50s, partly sunny on Thursday, 79 to 83. Partly sunny on Friday, mid-70s. This is Mountain Morning Show meteorologist Russ Murley from the NormsUsedCars.com weather desk.
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New Marilyn Manson coming out this coming Friday, One Assassination Under God, Chapter 2. 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

0: Thank you, Mr. Stephen Hawking. It is TOS, the Mountain of Pure Rock. From the Division Bell, Pink Floyd, Keep Talking. Believe, if I'm not mistaken, that was the first release from the album. Came out March 28th, 1994. Everyone was all excited. Oh my gosh, new Pink Floyd. Their 14th studio album. 420 Floyd on TOS, sponsored by Green Bear 420 and Green Bear Green Care. 531 Moosehead Trail in Newport. Not just the store, it's a lifestyle. Okay, we heard some Sevadust in there. Nice, pure rock slide. Atreyu, Marilyn Manson, Ozzy, Rush Band with you, taking requests for five tonight. As the hard drive home continues, you can tap the mic button on the app or call 207-621-9867. Love to hear from you. We've got pure rock on the way from Evanescence, also Five Finger Death Punch.
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1: 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She protects access to quality health care. And she delivered the Social Security Fairness Act, boosting the incomes of 25,000 Maine retirees. 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And as chair of the powerful Appropriations Committee, Susan is delivering the investments that strengthen communities across our state. 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
6: Clear skies overnight tonight, comfortable, dry, 58 to 62. Tomorrow becoming partly sunny, 79 to 83. We'll see a few clouds Wednesday night, upper 50s, partly sunny on Thursday, 79 to 83. Partly sunny on Friday, mid-70s. This is Mountain Morning Show meteorologist Russ Murley from the NormsUsedCars.com weather desk.

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3: your favorite welder?
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3: Stuck in traffic.
4: Oh, no, man. You down in Virginia?
3: Virginia, you got it.
4: Okay. Hey.
3: Well, I got all the time in the world. Can I get a request on, brother?
4: What are you thinking?
3: Can I hear Angel of My Dreams by Crocus?
4: Wow, digging deep. Yeah, man, we could do
3: good
4: that.
3: Pick. All right. I appreciate it, brother. Love you.

0: 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Soundgarden, also Crocus, did Shine Down, also Godsmack. 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What do we got? Dead Poets Society, also New, A Perfect Circle on the way.
1: 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I'm fighting for how they should be. 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

0: 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I'm Troy Jackson. I'm running for Senate, and I approve this message.
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1: Two people are in custody following a Brattleboro, Vermont drug bust. Police say a search warrant was executed at a property on Harris Place this week. Investigators say felony amounts of cocaine and fentanyl were seized along with cash and multiple firearms. Police arrested Scott Kilbasa and Ella Thorne Thompson on multiple drug charges. They are being held on bail. Boy, he missed his calling. He shouldn't

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1: This is Blake Gemelli from Livermore. We just got off the farm job in Monmouth. We put up probably about 150 wrapped round bales. Could I please hear Orion by Metallica, please? Thank you. Rock on.

0: Mike Ness and Social D on TOS, the Mountain of Pure Rock from the album Born to Kill. 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Rushman, going to set you up with a nice, pure rock slide. We've got Foo Fighters. We've got Autograph. 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

Clear skies overnight tonight, comfortable, dry, 58 to 62. Tomorrow becoming partly sunny, 79 to 83. We'll see a few clouds Wednesday night, upper 50s, partly sunny on Thursday, 79 to 83. Partly sunny on Friday, mid 70s. This is Mountain Morning Show meteorologist Russ Murley from the NormsUsedCars.com weather desk.

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Wake up calling from Papa Roach and TOS. It is the Mountain of Pure Rock. You and I are in the middle of a rock slide. Look out. STP, also new from ashes to new. It's all on the way. 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

It is TOS, the Mountain of Pure Rock, From Ashes to New and Die for You. 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Also, we got 3 Days Grace on the way.

0: 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After a devastating attack on 9/11, Susan Collins led the way forward, enacting historic bipartisan national security reforms that made us safer. During the COVID-19 pandemic, Susan wrote the law that saved 250,000 Maine jobs. 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She protects access to quality health care. And she delivered the Social Security Fairness Act, boosting the incomes of 25,000 Maine retirees. Susan has never missed a single vote, 10,000 in a row. And as chair of the powerful Appropriations Committee, Susan is delivering the investments that strengthen communities across our state. America's most bipartisan senator, always working for Maine.
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Before that, White Zombie, Thunderkiss 65. Next, you're hanging out with the hard drive home, which we'll do again tomorrow. Nikki coming in with Mandatory Metallica. She's got another Pure Rock slide. Look out for Nonpoint, also Pierce the Veil, and more. We'll catch you tomorrow here on the Mountain.

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5: 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Wow! 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You want someone who uncomplicates things and makes buying or selling easier? 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

Clear skies overnight tonight, comfortable, dry, 58 to 62. Tomorrow becoming partly sunny, 79 to 83. We'll see a few clouds Wednesday night, upper 50s, partly sunny on Thursday, 79 to 83. Partly sunny on Friday, mid-70s. This is Mountain Morning Show meteorologist Russ Murley from the NormsUsedCars.com weather desk.

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TOS, The Mountain of Pure Rock, Mandatory Metallica, Turn the Page, and before that, Welcome Home. This is Nikki in a rock slide. Here is Eva Under Fire with Villainous on The Mountain of Pure Rock.

0: The mountain of pure rock. TOS coming out of another rock slide with a new one from Papa Roach called See You in Hell. And before that, a killer classic from Slipknot, Wait and Bleed. That rock slide was brought to you by Varney Buick GMC on the Hogan Road in Bangor, valuing long drives and great music without interruption. 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This is Nikki. I am rocking out with you guys, and we're going to come back with some Godsmack and then the warning on TOS.
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0: 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Brand new music from Nickelback that's called Rattle the Cage, and it's going to be on their upcoming album, Everything Under the Sun, due to be released on October 30th, which is crazy because that's like right around the corner, dude. Where's summer going? Where's summer going? I like fall and I like Halloween, but where's summer? Before that, a killer classic from Alice in Chains, Man in the Box. Don't forget, Mountain Morning Show is still giving away tickets to Forbidden Fruit and Scentsy Side. They can be redeemed at either location. So don't miss out on that. You just got to hang out with Tomo and Mandy right around 9 a.m. for a wacky, zany, goofy radio type quiz show. All right, we got a rock slide coming right up, and Nine Inch Nails are going to kick it off on the Mountain of Pure Rock.
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0: on Thursday, 79 to 83. Partly sunny on Friday, mid-70s. This is Mountain Morning Show meteorologist Russ Merley from the NormsUsedCars.com weather desk.
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